moss. We don't floss, we just stay on the low. And if I were to grow, you wouldn't even know. And if I did, I have to catch a case, yo. Remember where you're at, West Coast, ho. I'm just playing, or maybe I'm not. Popping off from the land of the lost. Don't take it personal, it's just business, homie. You acting like you do, but do you really know me? Don't take it personal, it's just business, homie. You acting like you do, but do you really know me? Cause I'm an ace to the U.

West Coast, West Coast, West Coast, act like you know. 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That's right. Humboldt County, what you think?

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West Coast. What's up? What's up? Y'all feeling that? That's a new track. That's hot. That's hot right there. I'm just making sure y'all understanding where we coming from. You know what I'm saying? Boots knocker. Yeah. We gonna keep the energy popping. Building and building and building and building.

and drums, bass and drums, bass and drums. 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Yow. Thump the bass, C note on the bass, C note on the bass, J Bird on the drums. Yo, yo, yo, yo. 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

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Y'all gonna hang out? Y'all gonna hang out? Yo! 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I know you guys really look forward to that. I'm just gonna just keep it flying. Hey, did I tell you my daughter's birthday was tonight? Did I say that? Everybody say happy birthday, Jada! She better have her ass in bed right now. She'll hear you in her dreams. Run it, run it, run it, run it, run it.

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1: 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All right. We got one more and then we're gonna let DJ Cowboy spin some tracks. Act like you know what's happening. You know what's happening. 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All right, this is a new track. Check it out. 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This is important, kind of a message song. It's a message song. It's not like Marvin Gaye. It's more kind of like Tupac or Snoop Dogg.

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0: Life is a journey. Damn, that's Irie.
1: Yeah.
0: That's Irie right there. Oh, yeah, yeah, yeah. All right, all right. Ooh, that's nice. That can't be natural. What is that? That's chemical.
2: The hand warmer.
0: Serious.
1: Yeah, shout out to Laurel on the hand warmers.
0: K-Star. Hey, can I introduce the band? Can I introduce the band?
1: Who they is?
0: This is the one we call K-Star on the keys right there.
1: Kareem
0: K-Star. Give him some sound. Give him some sound. Give him some keys. Give me some keys. Just, you know, yeah, that's nice right there.
1: Yeah,
0: see?
1: Yeah, yeah.
0: I like that. Just a tease. All right. The one holding it down in the middle. And y'all better make some noise. The one holding it down in the middle, J-Bird on the drums. Yeah, see? The one that's holding it down on the bass. We call him King Froggy.
1: King Froggy.
0: Make some noise. Damn, damn, that's the hitch in the chest. All right, the one we call Massive Dreadlock on the guitar. Y'all know him from, y'all know him from Arcata.
2: Holy shit.
0: Y'all know him. You see him stepping down the avenue, big him up, you know, honk him. Give me some sound, Massive, give me some sound. Ooh, shit, that's nice.
1: Chick.
0: That's nice. I like that. The one on the percussion right there. Y'all can feel that too, I'm sure. We call him Scotty Irie.
3: Irie.
0: Irie. Irie. That's nice. All right. We out in the woods. We're the Juice Crew. We got the special guest from the local hood here.
1: That's right.
0: We call him Ishidube.
4: Bless, bless, bless. More love.
0: Be careful. Be careful. He'll cut you. He'll cut you. All right. We got the one they call Gideon. David Gideon on the microphone. Stage left.
5: Next tune. Run the track.
0: Run it.
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0: Pass the hash.
1: Yo, pump it up till full
0: blast. Yo, Mo, do I have to ask?
2: Jump in the right.
0: Mash the gas.
2: System pumped up.
0: Turn it up to full blast.
2: I got the bomb dick. I got the hash. A blunt, a red sack.
0: Do you have to ask?
2: Jump in the right.
0: Pass the gas.
2: System pumped up.
0: Turn it up to
2: full blast. I bought the bomb dick and I got the hash. A blunt, a red sack. Do you have to ask?
0: All right. Do I gotta ask?
2: Got my car keys right here, yo. 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
1: Thank you.
0: Building. 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I like it.

0: 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What do you say out there? Do you want a little more? You want a little more?
1: Do you want some?
0: That's that. That's that. I, his vibes thing. I love.

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1: Never hit that thing right there.
2: Yeah.
1: That song, release.
2: Yeah, I don't know if I've ever really gotten too crazy with that one.
1: I know, it's funny. We've like played it a couple times.

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0: Trinidad, California. 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
2: Try to keep
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1: Yeah!
0: Okay.

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0: Yeah, yeah, give it up. 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

0: Snoopy and the Boss of Gun, the band. Don't forget, April 7th, Subliminal Sabotage, Nishi Dubia and Masigana. Don't miss it. Yes, yes, hello, everybody. Thank you for being here at Dancing with the Wolves. I'm DJ K-Nuts, Kyle, wherever you want to be. So this is a fundraiser for Dancing the Dunes. That's going to be June 30th and July 1st this year. I hope you're all there. Featuring, at this point, plenty more to come, Afrobeatle, Tarka, Masigana, Aluna, Womama, Papo Fariza, Tamora. So, anyway, thank you all for making your support for kids programs at the Noah Community Center. In about 1 minute or less, Baco Fermeza is going to be starting to play outside with the Humboldt Stint Collective doing some fire dancing.
1: Where's all the kids at?
0: I'd like to take one, like maybe 20 seconds to thank our sponsors who made this possible. Can everybody give a hand for Sam Zafir and Universal Balance Productions? And the Humboldt Stint Collective, of course. And Lagunitas Brewery. And all the volunteers and everyone else who made this possible. So thank you guys very much for coming out and supporting.
2: Let's hear from Masigana!
0: Yeah. So, without further ado, I would like you to all travel outside and welcome Blanco Formeza!
3: Thanks, y'all. We just gonna fire them off. Boom.

0: Yeah, I'll take that. All right, y'all.
1: They don't know you.
0: Cause they don't know you like we do. Like we do. Yo, hot off the presses. Act like you know.

the spark. It was you, it was a light into the dark. It was rocking, you're rocking now. I keep it hyping now. I said you're riding now. I the way you grinding now.

0: Yeah.
1: All right, yeah. Mary Jane, nobody knows you like we do. Like Man, we do.
0: They don't know you.
1: Three.
0: Yeah, colors. What's up?
1: Best know them all.
2: They don't know you.
1: We know that, Mary Jane. Who knows her? I met her at a party last week.
0: I think we got two more.
1: Someone smoke.
0: We got two more. Y'all gonna rock with us for two
1: Someone
0: more?
1: Yeah, yeah.
2: Mary Jane, man.
0: Is that cool?
1: Come on. At least. At a party last week.
0: I think we got two more.
1: Someone smoke.
0: We got two more. Y'all gonna rock with us for two
2: Someone
0: more?
2: Smoke.
1: Yeah, yeah.
2: Mary Jane, man.
0: Is that cool?
1: Come on.

0: from the west.
1: It's been a long time since we chanted along till we moving. It's been a long time since we reason around and we chant. It's been a long time coming in the truth. That's what we do with off the top, and it's for you. Gone a long time. It's been a long time. It's been a long, yeah. The time has come for us to turn the next page.

0: we come, don't smoke the cis. 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Said we keep the rule, that's what we do when we coming through. Gonna chant in a chant. Yes!
1: Yeah.
0: Juice sound, every time it's the wickedest sound around.
1: Tell them
0: if you haven't heard,

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1: Get some, baby.
0: That's right, that's right. 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Long Beach is finest. Long Beach is finest. 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
0: I can beatbox. 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

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Let me take a moment right now. So everybody knows about the tsunami and earthquake in Japan. So we're giving some of our proceeds for tonight to a family out there. Happens to be my family, believe it or not. And so, you know, if you want to donate something, they lost the whole house, you know, they lost the whole house, and it's a sad situation. But, you know, life will go on, of course, it always does. Life survives. 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Say a prayer for Japan, all right? All right. Can y'all handle some more? I don't know. You got these guys leaning up on the wall over here. That girl way back there in the back. 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

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You got it. You got it. You got it. You got it. We got it. We got it. Let's share it. Boom. What do we got? What do we got? What do we got? Smack it down.

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1: All right. 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
1: Yo! They made me come back. They made me come back. I'm lying. I wanted to come back. I wanted to come back. You know, we play all night. They let us. Thanks, Jambalaya. Remember. Remember. Get prayers out to Japan. If you want to donate, donate. We have some donation. Talk to the persons in the front right there.
0: Donate.
1: Check us out on, what's our website? Your website? Your website? MySpace.
0: Facebook.
1: Juice Crew. Facebook. Just check it out. Look for Humboldt County tag. Juice. Let's do this.
2: Hey, thanks for coming out.
1: We love y'all.

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That's all you get. 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

0: Yes, yes. 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This song's called Guilty as Charged.
1: You know you're guilty.
0: Boom, boom.

0: guilty.
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1: guilty. Make some noise. Yeah. Yo, here we go. Everybody feeling good tonight? Is everybody feeling good? Yes. It's getting crazy.
0: But it don't faze me.

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I like that old school flavor, 1986. Spin the record. I like my vinyl thick. Listen to that beat, man, that beat sick. 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

0: be singing.
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2: Yeah.
1: We're gonna get this thing popping off in a second.

0: Yes, I.
1: Yes. How you guys doing?
0: It's getting
1: doing
0: crazy.
1: Right? This is our every two song
0: doing
1: checking.
0: Fan.
1: Y'all doing good?
0: Nice.
1: All right.
0: Yo, yo, yes. This one is kind of, you know, we like to call it our dance number. So, here it comes.

0: Stop reaching. Yeah, you know, it's a start. It's a start.
1: Pay attention to those wheels.
2: You made that song, Sean.
3: The preset on like this one is called Dub Smoke.
4: Yeah, man. Studio, that's your chorus right there.
1: Hey, no, you gotta change the last lyric instead of on the first verse. Heard your tease, you have a disease, so heard your tease with your double D's or something.
4: All right,
2: he's all serious, you gotta change it.
4: No, because we were like, damn, that is kind of hardcore, you know?
2: You got
4: we're
2: a
4: like,
2: disease, yeah.
4: Bro, you got a disease.
1: A lot of people out there, they don't want to be reminded. They're like, yeah, I know.
4: Maybe.
1: I know.
4: Well, if I took it, was it really your
1: it's
4: list?
1: It's just herpes.
3: Yeah,
1: because
3: I don't any more kind of a control on it.
2: But it's just herpes.
1: Yeah. It's just herpes.
4: It's warm, but it's there.
1: Valtrex.
2: But it's just herpes.
4: Heard you whatever a tease, you shaking devil or D. Devil.
1: You shaking devil. Shaking devil.
4: See, it's like that little pause in there, because it's like, okay.
1: Heard you a tease with your double.
4: We just chill. Up in the VIP. Bling bling. Drinking champagne.
1: Stop pulling.
4: Girl, you tugging on my sleeve. I heard you. Wait. With your double D's.
1: With your double D's.
4: That's too big, man. That's too big. That's not going to tease me. That's gonna make me click to the next picture.
1: How about with your.
2: Flapping in the breeze.
1: You know, you're a tease with your B's.
4: That's too big, man. That's not gonna tease me. That's gonna make me click to the next picture.
1: You know, you're a tease with your B's.

0: What'd you say?
1: That's my D-I-C.
2: That's my D-I-C. You guys, that's a good one.
1: You guys make your it mouth. Too easy.
2: That's not a D-I-C. Yeah.
1: It's just the rhyme scheme. It's too easy. It's
2: your mouth. Now my D-I-C.
3: Just start out.
2: Your mouth.
3: Like
2: that.
1: Your mouth. On my D-I-C. Just chilling.
2: Your mouth. Just chilling.
1: Paint that picture your first. Mouth. Then you realize you're in the VIP D-I-C. Too. It's like, holy shit. Yeah. And you're sipping champagne while it's all
2: I'm,
1: going down.
2: I'm sipping champagne.
1: You just don't be sipping chimpanzee.
2: Oh, no
4: shit.
1: She's like a chimpanzee.
4: We're in Mexico.
2: On my D-I-C. She's is that like all you got to say?
4: On my D-I-C. Stop buzzing. You tucking on my sleeve.
2: Shit, man.
4: I heard you were teased. Heard you wanted a tease.
3: I figured I'd do this.
4: You can remember this.
2: Some good shit.
3: Everybody else want to...
4: So get on your knees.
3: Want to cheers and sip of this.
2: Hey, I bought those for the bros.
3: Just cheers, Kariki, and...
1: Good luck,
3: Chris, and everything.
4: What?
3: Life, you know.
5: Look at that. What's the, is the good luck thing? Is that something going on?
3: Yeah. My turn limited. Good stuff.
1: What is this little
4: thing? Yeah, that's that underground shit. Y'all didn't know that was coming. That. That's that K-Star shit right there. He's got to work on his delivery, you know.
2: Act one, enter the club.
4: So you, enter, you got the stub, and you enter the club, like, and you want in the rooms, and you.
3: He's got 12.
5: You gotta change your butt thing. You gotta change your butt thing. And your drugs.
2: I got the nugs. The drugs is good, man. Everyone's on
1: the
2: drugs.
1: The bugs part. The bugs part.
3: It's your chair.
5: But you're saying, sorry.
2: It's paranoia, man.
5: No, but it's like you're saying you don't want.
2: They're on drugs, man.
5: No, you're saying you don't want no hugs when you're doing your drugs.
2: I don't want hugs.
5: So you're saying the girls kind of.
1: You're obviously not acting, right? We crossed out X.
5: Kind of on crank or something.
1: You know, you're right. You're cranky.
2: No, it is X. It is
5: X. X. People want hugs on X.
2: You're getting hugs, but you don't want bugs.
3: It's like a mall. Mall beer.
5: While you're doing your drugs?
2: The feeling, yeah. Enter the club and it's time to rub. You be getting right. The dub.
1: More time?
5: Yeah.
2: Enter the club.
5: Is it? I'm watching your...
3: It's more time.
5: Hey, did you give me a copy?
3: Yeah, you are watching mine. Right. See, I knew.
5: I thought you were giving me one.
1: Ruin the track.
3: A Native American dude.
5: Yes.
2: East Indian, you?
3: I didn't say that. Damn it.
4: Just say.
1: What track was that?
4: That track is the that secret track. It's the
3: mystery track.
4: Adaptation. That's after the CD's been playing for like 10 minutes. All of a sudden, something comes on. You're like, shit.
2: That's Juice that Mystery
3: that.
2: Theater.
3: We can't really adhere to the set list that much. We have to like deviate.
5: It's not true.
3: Here and there.
5: Not true.
2: All right.
3: For entertainment's sake.
2: More time.
6: Now, I need to know what song is going to be in.

0: calls. No matter what they say. Yes, this is going all around the world.
1: Do we all start at the same time or just me?
2: Jesus, learn the intros, man. I start this.
1: You start this.
2: Yes.
3: This is our song about the
1: Well, start it, man. I just don't know because...
2: Up, man. You gotta be quiet before I'm gonna start it.
1: You gotta command this shit. This band don't wait for no one to be quiet.
2: Listen.
1: Let's do it, man. Do it.
0: Never say goodbye.

0: that was three courses. Let's keep it to two.
1: Yep, we're going to end it right there at the end with a...
0: Oh, we went 4 measures too long.
1: Yep. I would agree.
0: Let's get the endings right, too. The intro
2: was
0: no good
2: half,
0: without
2: a
0: solid
2: two and
0: ending.
2: A half is what it was.
3: What's that?
2: We didn't end it after I repeated the chorus twice.
3: Right. Yeah.
2: And we want to go right after that.
0: Next. What do we got? Start it up.
1: Is that the right one?
0: I think so.
2: It is.
4: Don't act like you didn't know.
3: Do you have other lyrics on the verse, or do you always kind of flow the verse of that?
2: I forgot. I fucked up my second. I fucked up the second half of the second verse.
3: Okay.
2: And I repeated that one to try to get it, but I fucked it up twice.

0: Yeah. Something like that. I fucked it up. I fucked it up.
1: We should just like start that right out of the previous one real quick, because it's like a summer jam. It's like a little more hard than like really the rest of my life, I guess.
2: Yeah.
1: Yeah, we'll just like just start real quick with no like abatement.
2: Just count it off and go into it?
1: Yeah.
0: I fucked that one up too. So don't blame yourself on that one. It was sick. It was better than you thought.
3: Messenger. All right, let's do it.
4: Message of love. What the fuck?
3: All right, let's play that for Mel a little bit.
5: Oh, this is the one you're talking about? This is a reggae cover tune.
3: So you could either take a break for water at this point, or toast on some reggae. We were thinking like hype on Courvoisier, then we bring it back down. Courvoisier is kind of the middle of the set break.
4: Should be message of the lore.
3: You're right.
2: Well, I suppose we're all going to.
3: You should keep keep on that.
4: It.
3: We'll change it maybe.
4: Everyone's in a while, my

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1: That's where the star was, and I wasn't really listening. I was just trying to get the vibe.
2: That
1: I'm ready to go on Jay's.
0: I was just trying to get the vibe.

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0: Rastafari at the
1: Come up and rhythm. 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Right and out, Rasta man laughing. 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Rhythm star. His name Love, let that the highest vibration. Love, da-da-da. 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It name, love. La da di highest vibration, love. 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
1: Nice vibes tonight. 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This is the baddest band. Baddest band. We represent, you know, I guess this whole area. Northern Humboldt, Southern Humboldt, Northern Mendo, Southern Mendo, all the way down to Mexico, goddamn. Up to Canada. 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
1: No, no, no, Kate isn't.

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1: Thank you.
0: Yeah.
2: We got to get the sound just right, so bear with us with the changes in between.
0: Can y'all
2: songs.
0: Hear us out there? Is it loud enough? I'm deaf. I can't. Is it loud? Well, show me some love then. Show me some love.

0: Show me some love, girl. 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What's up? It's Friday night. Yeah. We gonna keep it popping. We gonna keep it rolling. I love that song, by the way. That's just
1: Transformation.
0: Show me some love. What?

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Yes, I. Juice sound, all original. Act like you know. Yeah. Check it out, Vision Quest.

0: That's right. 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
1: Sonny Bray. 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
0: Yo, ladies, please, stop throwing your panties up here. 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

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That's what I'm talking about. Okay, that was our intro. That was our intro. Now we're gonna hit the main chorus right now. Main chorus.

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We call him C-Note. 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Give him some love. 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He's kind of shy. He's kind of shy. We like to expose him. He's not really shy. Whoa, what's next? What we got? Oh, K-Star on the keys. What we got? Make it happen.

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Oh, that feels good. This next one, I'm sorry.

0: Make some noise, Jambalaya. 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That's right. Thanks for coming out. You know, we have decided to forego the set break. We will not have a set break tonight because you guys are so excited. We're just gonna keep this going. Keep this going. It's your birthday. It's your birthday. You don't, you, really. How old are you? She just, 20,
1: 21.
0: 20, 26. Wow. 26. 26. Oh my goodness. Yeah, you're moving into that mature stage.
1: Maybe.
0: What's your name? What's your name? What's your name? It's mature is not bad. I'm just mermaid. Or how she said it, mermaid. All right, this next one's for mermaid then. Birthday girl.

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Get up here right now. 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
1: That's Mermaid Girl. 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

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I said, make some noise, Jambalaya. Yeah, hey, we got CDs. Take some of this juice home with you. I'm not talking about the bass player. I'm not talking about the drummer. I'm talking about all of us. Take us all home. Meet this guy on the side of the stage. He's got some CDs for you. CDs. Juice CDs. Make it happen. It was a 420 show. It was sick. Let's do it.

0: on.
1: Wow, you're so beautiful. Wow. All you guys had the opportunity to do that right there. She actually did it.
0: Me, me, me,
1: me, me, me, me, me, me. Yeah, wow, she's cute.
0: You.
1: Hot.
0: Thank you for the help
1: hot.
0: That I like.
1: Let's go then, little cuz, I mean.

Yes, yes. They say it's a war on drugs, but it's a war on me. What the fuck is that about? All right. Check it out. Check it out. We got a fat track coming for you next. What do we got? Put me on. Put me on. You know what this is about. Let's go.

Yes, yes. I think they love it, crew. We love it too. Who wants a disc? Nobody's throwing money up here, so. I'm just giving them away for free. That's like, that's a business faux pas. It's not making money. But you're so cool, so. This one is, we play reggae on the river recently. You guys know that venue, reggae on the river? This is one of my favorite tracks when we played down there. It's called

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1: Make some noise, Jambalaya! Are y'all ready? Are y'all ready? You ready to go home? No.
0: Ha!
1: No.
2: Me either.
1: All right, well, fuck it then. Let's play.

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1: I don't know what to say. I mean, I love y'all, I guess. I love, yeah, that was awesome. Because it's a rebel life. I can't help that.

0: Watch yourself out there, see? Yeah. Hey, we got Danny in the corner over here. He's a spark plug of the band right there. Give it up for Danny. Danny the Monster, we call him. Yes. We just gonna keep it rolling. Y'all like that? Just boom, boom, boom, boom, boom. Like, all right. Where we at? Like, time wise. Looking good.
1: Okay.
0: Yes. Everybody in the club right now, go to the dance floor. Grab your best friend or your best friend's girlfriend and come to the dance floor. Just grind it. It's a friendly grind. It's an instant classic.

0: Yeah. 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Can I get one for the road? Can I get a whoa whoa for the road?
1: Whoa whoa. Whoa whoa.
0: That's nice. Yes, I.
1: Wow.
0: That's Jay Bird on the drums right there. Did y'all give him some love? That's Jay Bird on the drums right there.
1: All right, this is where Juice takes a 5-minute break.
2: What?
1: No? All right, never mind.

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0: 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It's just us. Nice vibe. Nice vibe. I know what you like. So obviously you weren't here earlier. We don't repeat songs in one night. You must have been at Everett's or something. Tomo or something. Dance hall. Yeah. Maybe you were at Plaza Grill. 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
0: for what you.
1: This is the last song.
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1: One more in the clip. 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
1: 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All right, all right. We're gonna get it going. 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Some people had to do some things.
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0: Humboldt County, y'all. 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It's Friday night, ho.
1: It's Friday night, y'all.
0: Boom.
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1: 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One more. 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His name is K-Star. His name is Danny the Monster. We got Scotty Irie. Jay Bird on the drums. C-Note on the bass. 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
1: But K-Star's got some stuff.
2: All right, y'all. 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It's a celebration. 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

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What they gonna do? What they gonna say? Yo, those kids out there in Freshwater, man, they can rock a party all night. 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What they gonna do? 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

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Cause it's Sunny Brain styling, you know what I mean?

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0: Well, I like it enough to say that I like to continue to develop it. 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
1: different, you know, but.
2: Okay.
1: But I just need a tape of it.
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0: Give it up for the harvest tonight. 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
1: The harvest. 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
0: Many pumpkins coming off the patch.
2: Tra la la la la, welcome the outlaw. What, bad, what? 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

Ready, Mr. Ready, Mr. Ready, come again. Man called Jaybird, man called Massive D, man called Curry Key, running out of the area.

All right then. Ganja feel legal, say the ganja feel legal, say the ganja feel legal down in this Iowa. Ganja feel legal, say the ganja feel legal, say ganja feel legal up in this area. Ganja feel legal, say the ganja feel legal, say the ganja feel legal in this Iowa. Ganja feel legal, say the ganja feel legal, say the ganja feel legal up in this area. Ganja we smoke, we don't want no other. 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Listen to the DJ say, smoke ganja every single day. Nobody vex yourself, nobody feel no way.

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3: Put them up. 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
1: This next one is just a no-name, but, you know, we like it still.
2: We're still working. If you got any suggestions.
3: Boom, boom.
4: That's what we'll call it. 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
1: So we got this little electronic drum kit thing back here, and it's cool because he's just...
3: Yeah, man.
4: Boom!

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Just get that feel. That family business feel. Yeah, yeah, yeah. Yo, yo. Creations of energies, instincts, missing. See? Just get that feel. That family business feel. Yeah, yeah, yeah. 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

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Yeah, yeah. This is how we do it on a Saturday night, Friday night. 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All right, yo, check it out.

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0: Yeah, man, Mo Chill, just hold it down. 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
1: Yo, yo, yo, yo. 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

0: from the West Coast. 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
1: What is that?
0: Yo. 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One, one, two. Never dropped on. 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

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You know I get mine. I never drop dime. I just wanna kick 16 lines. Never drop dime. I never drop dime. I just wanna kick 16 lines. Snitching is a crime. No, I get mine. Shit is jumping off in 2009. Like I said, we from the North Coast. We handle the shit up here ourselves. You know what I mean? So watch your back. If you're dropping dime, 'cause my man C-Note will come and get you.

get 16 lines. Never drop dime, I never drop dime. 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You know I get smile, shit is jumping off. Yeah, just rock that like that. That's that West Side flavor. You know it, you know it, you know it, you know it, you know it. Yo, Juice Crew. Wee! Yes, I am. They got.

Yeah, it's a basement groove thing. Where we practice in our studios, the basement. It's Sunny Bray. Enough vibes all day. Enough blunts all day. You know?

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That's right. Nice. 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

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Cause I'm an H to the U. MC.

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This one's called Blunts and Beats. 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Make some beats.

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Bang the cut, bang the cut, bang the cut, yo, we say what's up. Bang the cut, bang the cut, bang the cut, yo, we say what's up. Bang the cut, bang the cut, bang the cut, and we say what's up, yo. K-Star on the keyboards like that.

say what's up. 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Sharp like a razor, don't get too close, cause we're dangerous. None of the weak can hang with us. Be true to the game, and the game I love you back. 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Time to make a change, change don't change yourself. Look on the front page, pain that you just felt.

Make a change, change, don't change yourself. Look on the front page, pain that youth has felt. You gotta play your hand, you dealt. They say it's a war on drugs, but it's a war on myself. You think the story ends, cycle continues. A reinterpretation of family values. You gotta ask yourself, what's the real issue? When the only purpose is to get revenue. It's hard to get out once you get a

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Yeah, thanks, y'all. 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

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Put me on. I got something to say. Said we love hip hop. Put me on. I got something to say. Said I love jambalaya. Put me on. I got something to say. 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Put me on. Put me on. 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

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It's Patron and Limon, if you ask me. That's true hip hop. 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Said we love hip hop, we live it every day. 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

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Yeah. 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Yeah, take it out. 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Yeah. 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

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Let me get K-Star. 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
1: Violence. 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
1: I agree.
0: Take her home. Yeah, yeah, yeah, yeah. Yeah, this one is a real rude boy tune.
1: Yeah.
0: When it comes to real rude boy tune, what we do? 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
1: zup. 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
0: I want your name set list.
1: I've got one of them, but. Yes, alright. It's not the set list that's the problem. It clearly says.
2: It's the reader of the set list that's the problem.
1: It clearly says youth band is the next
0: song. It clearly states. In the next song class.

0: 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Yeah. 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
1: Yeah. Cottonmouth, hold on.
2: Crush, I'd like some.
1: It's getting wild, yo. Y'all like that? Y'all like that? Make some noise.
0: Right, right.
1: Fresh
0: yeah.
1: off the presses. It's so refined. Let's do it.
0: Let's do it. All right.
2: It's like this.
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Yeah, yo, yo.

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2: Oh. Yes, y'all. You know, they all of that boom, boom, boom. 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
1: Rebel life, y'all.
0: That's it.
1: Yeah.
0: Thanks, y'all.
1: Yeah.
0: I like it. I like it.
1: Yes.
0: Check it out. 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
1: Are y'all having a good time tonight? 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
1: 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We hit it.
0: Whoa, whoa, whoa.
1: Boom. 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Brain food bringing heat, 1 million watts, so shut, back it up, not just

0: Bust one. 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That's kind of ironic, isn't it?
1: Right.
0: Yeah. All right, let's go. Yes, I. All right, this one's called New World Order. It's just one of those, like, you know, whoa. Check myself. It's just one of those songs that's like, you know, we just want to take over the world, basically, and this is one of those songs that's going to help us get there. Let's go, Rude Boys.
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0: Check. Throw the French one that goes to McKinley Bill. And you know I get my fill. Every time you know I'm gonna chill. Just give me the herb and light the draw. Which one is gonna? Just give me the herb and a microphone. And I got to go. Live again. Juice giving live again. DJ. Yo. Yes. Freshwater. Robin and Rob Festival. Goers. Juice is back. They want the juice, they want the juice, they want the juice. What you say? They want the juice, they want the juice, they want the juice. Telling me what you say. They want the juice, they want. That was rude. That was rude.
3: That was rude.
0: All right. All right. All right. Oh.

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1: right.
0: When I used to was a house rocker, now they call me Chill the Boots Knocker. Each and every time we come through to shock ya, we're gonna get you
1: right in the shock.

0: what we do higher. That's happening up with struggle of fire. You the one that house rocker. Now they call me chill, the boots knocker. Each and every time we come through the shock, Juice Crew, we're gonna get you
1: right in the chakra.
0: You the one that house rocker. Now they call me chill, the boots knocker. 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
1: right in the chakra.
2: Jump, jump, everybody just jump.
0: We come through, when we come,
2: come
0: through.
2: On, come on,
0: jump, jump, jump,
2: jump, jump.
0: It's a boots knock.
2: Jump, jump, jump, jump, jump.
0: Booyaka. That's right.
3: Thank you.
4: Thank you.
0: All right.
3: High energy.
0: Now that we got your attention.
3: Hello.
0: Family business every time that we come around, round, round, round, round, round.
3: Family. Is at the core.
0: Yes, Juice.
5: Bring around the rhythm.
0: You heard it here first.
3: The Juice. Family business.

0: you feel it?
1: I remind every time we roll through.
0: Can you feel it?
1: I remind every time that we come around.
0: Can you feel it?
1: We just need more time, family business out.
0: Yeah. Chill.

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0: Behind the iron.
1: It's just a little hip hop, mix it with some dancehall. It's just a little hip hop, mix it with some dancehall. Then you got the Juice Crew. All right. Are we ready? Here we go, here we go. If you didn't know,
2: here we go.
1: My band's name is Juice. We live here, Humboldt County, represent every time. Roots run deep. 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

0: Yeah, yeah. 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All I wanna do is make you wiggle a little bit, y'all.
1: Probably. 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
0: wiggle. 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You're just gonna feel it tonight. 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We can rock a party, we can rock a party, cause we can rock a party all night long. 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

0: Yeah.
1: Thank you. 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
2: Y'all with us now, right? We're going to just keep it boom, boom, boom. That's how we do it.
1: Boom, boom, boom.
2: Thanks for rocking with us.
1: To the boom, bip. Never stop, never quit.
2: Beautiful people, beautiful people.
1: Hip dip, boom, bip.
2: Hey, Robin, if y'all, everybody, thanks for letting us come out and do this again. I think they've been doing it for like all their life or something. They have a birthday every year. I know that.
1: Anniversary.
2: Anniversary too, is that what it is?
1: I believe that's what it is.
2: Anniversary. Well, shit, I didn't even know that.
1: I think that's what
2: I should have remembered from last year.
1: I could be wrong. It is.
2: Happy anniversary then.
1: Happy anniversary to
2: Rob. Hey. Another year. That's so beautiful.
1: Just keep
2: that
1: on adding them. That's all you can do. Put them in your belt. Another year.
2: It must be two or three years by now, I'm sure.
1: Oh yeah. One or two, I believe.
2: All right, this is for the reggae people out there. I know you came out to hear it.

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Yeah. That's how I do every time I champ on the M-I-C. I just get free, originality.

0: you guys, right, here's the crowd participation part. 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
1: Are they with us?
0: I mean, I'm feeling

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1: We know you can do more.
0: Y'all sing in the bathroom louder than that.
1: Ah.
0: Come on now. Take it down, Juice Crew. Take it down, Juice Crew. I want to hear you sing it out. Fresh water's hot.
2: No.
0: Fresh water.
2: No.

0: Thanks, crew. 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
0: That's my crew right there. Juice. Sometimes I might get off on a tangent
2: or something, but they bring me back. They bring me back
1: to the center, to the fundamental foundation.
2: Boom, shaka. Yeah.
1: Freshwater.
2: Now this is the-

0: I like Street that. Soldier. Nice bass song.
1: Just like I told you. Street soldier. Just like I told you.
0: Yo.

0: Do what you can to fight the system. Do what you can to fight the system. Do what you can to fight the system. They don't represent us. Do what you can to fight the system. Do what you can to fight your system. Do what you can to fight the system. They don't represent our line.
1: Tell them, tell them.
0: When I walk one step at a time, cause you know I said I'm gonna

0: like that. It sounds kind of X-Files right there.
1: Yeah.
0: Do that again, K-Star.
2: Just like I told ya. Street soldier, just like I told ya. Street soldier, just like I told ya.
0: I like
2: street
0: that.
2: Street soldier, just like I told ya.
0: All right, here we go.
3: Tell them old
0: chill. Extraterrestrial, never sexual, a pure black intellectual. When I'm on the MIC, I gets free. Cause you

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You're gonna hear it, we're gonna feel it. Out here, we're gonna live it. We're gonna hear it, we're gonna feel it. Oh, when I hit the beat, better

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1: No chill.
2: Thanks, y'all. Thanks, y'all.
0: Booyaka. Fresh right. Water. We got another one for you.
2: Yo.
0: I don't know if we know what it is yet, but we're getting it.
2: You guys feeling all right? Rob, you okay? Robin, you guys all right? I just heard it was your anniversary. Man, you guys still have that twinkle in your eye. What's it, 2, 3 years? Is this your third, fourth?
3: 40th, what? 40.
2: What?
0: 40.
2: What?
0: Hey now.
2: What? Damn, that's love.
0: Don't jump from 2 to 40.
2: That's love. All right. We're going to keep the party going. I don't want to embarrass them.
0: That's like copper to diamond. Because
2: I embarrass them, I end up embarrassing myself. You know how that goes.
0: God damn.
2: All right. What do we got? What do we got, crew?
0: Oh.
2: Okay.
0: It's a
2: treat. Call this the sauna rhythm.
0: A little.
2: Thanks.
0: A little.
2: Thanks, Cino. All right. This is sauna. We made this one up.
0: A little ska.
2: A few years ago. At HSU, they used to have a sauna there and. Yeah, you know, I'll tell you about it later. All right, let's do this.

0: Yeah.
1: Thank you.
2: Yes.
1: A little ska flavor for you.
2: Now you guys are with me. What was that? Was that a valley or was that a peak?
1: I think that was a peak.
2: That was a peak.
3: Summit.
2: All right.
3: The zenith.
2: You guys are with me. I understand.
1: I think they are ready. Huh? They've been ready.
2: All right, y'all. Let's work this one. This one is for all the sisters and brethren tonight. Just having a good time. You know what I mean? That's what we like to do. Have a good time. If there's one thing you know.
4: See you, Carlos. I'll find you.
1: Give me a shout out. Dial it in.
2: All right. Big up, family. There's Wendy. Jen.
1: Yeah.
2: Watch those ladies out there. Don't get hurt, boys. Don't get hurt. That's all I'm saying.
1: Don't get hurt, boys.
2: I've seen it before. All right. Here we go. Soul trip.
5: Soul trip.
2: Fresh water. Is this a fresh water party or what?
4: Off Red Bull, son.
2: I said, is this a fresh water party or what?
1: What?
2: Yeah. Just like I thought.

0: verdad, Dios. Watch him out there. All right, y'all feeling us tonight? Y'all feeling us tonight? I believe we got a few more for y'all. We don't want to get nobody arrested. You know what I mean? Our drummer is bound to get arrested. I mean, goddamn, we got to watch him all the time. You know, the hyper he get, the more illegal he gets, I think. I don't know. Watch him. Don't get cut. All right. What we got for the people?
1: Low probe.
0: What do we got for the people? Oh,
2: Mackie Smackdown.
0: Oh, that's kind of clever. All right, we got a few more for y'all. We're gonna try to keep it, you know, keep it grinding. That's what I enjoy.
2: Just start.

0: I feel there's nothing that we can't do. 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I take a sip of this brew.
1: All we wanna do is lay the smack down. Take it, brew. All we wanna do is lay the beat down. All we wanna do is just lay the smack down. Yo, me and my crew.

party party all night. 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Inhale, exhale, this is the final power. And power, take a sip from the glass. Shake that ass to the beat so it lasts. So sweet and essential, a mission crucial. Pride of the people, roots are critical. Out here there's no rest for the weary. Successful.

0: Mo chill.
1: Party all night. 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Party all night.
0: Yeah. All right.
1: Hey, I really think you guys could party all night. I really do.
0: The party's just getting started.
1: Hey, Mo chill, let me ask you something.
0: Yes, yes.
1: I've heard something comes out at night. I think it's the juice.
0: All right.
1: I've heard this.
0: The juice, it's the freaks too.
1: The freaks come out at night.
0: The freaks come out at night.
1: They only,
0: and I
1: you
0: think
1: know.
0: The juice is under the freak umbrella. So
1: I think so.
0: Yeah, so it fits,
1: Exactly, exactly.
0: All right. We're gonna keep this one going. Cause the freaks come out at night. The freaks come out at night.
2: Rose, I know. Tip your bartender.
3: Play the music. Play the.
2: Let's do it.

0: motherfucker.
1: Yes, it's true.
0: Juice massive, live and direct, as I would say.
1: Yeah. Give me like what you have on your mic right there. Like, what is that? Is that just natural talent? Is that what that is?
2: That's how my
1: voice sounds. Yo, that's natural right there. That's years of singing in the shower right there. All right, y'all.
2: Now you got used to
1: it. We're going to keep the vibes hopping. Because that's what we do.
3: Yes.

0: When they come with the helicopter.
1: Oh, shit.
0: Don't make so much noise. We have little children here. We have little kids, so we're trying to keep it mellow. Sorry about that. When they come with the helicopter. Oh, me bust it a cappella. When they come with the helicopter. Guys, you know we have it.
1: Yeah.

0: wanna take our own and then get into my zone. Give us something when we're at the door. Some people them wouldn't condone.
1: But I agree.
0: Bet you never feel like you're with me. Bet you never real like you're with me. Bet you never chill like you do with me. Feel like I'm my upper some weed or some ecstasy. Bet you never real like you're real with me. Bet you never chill like you do with me. Bet you never feel like you feel with me. Feel like I'm my upper some weed or some ecstasy.
1: Patron and name on, so you know what's on. No need for ID, cause girl, I'm grown. Solid as a rock and my heart is a stone. Even low pro, but my cover's been blown. Picking the rhythm so you can hear my tones. Juice drop the beat to rock your bones. Solid timing, just like a metronome. 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
0: Step to the party.

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1: Made you never real like you're with me. 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Feel like I'm my best and weed or some ecstasy. Made you never real like you're with me. Made you never feel like you're with me. 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Feel like I'm my best and weed or some ecstasy. Step to the party.
0: How y'all feeling out there tonight?
1: Stand up beside it.
0: Y'all gonna be

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You all of that on in some, cause you know, Papa.

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0: Yeah. Yo. Yeah. Right. Thank you.
1: Nice. Thank you. I like that. I like that. Wow. Let's do this rebel thing. Let's Woo. Do this rebel thing, y'all. Woo. Yeah, I mean, you know, wow. we're starting to get warmed up.
0: Yeah.
1: If you're over by the fire, we're starting to get warmed up over here. I'm sure we hotter. I'm sure we hotter than that.

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Yo, we gonna keep it rolling, we gonna keep it rolling, cause we just getting started, the energy's high. Here it comes, boom. Massive dreadlock on the guitar tonight.

0: Soprano.
1: Yeah, nice and easy.
0: Sister.
1: Yeah.
2: Love it.
1: Far on.
0: Yes.

0: you have blinked our next morning. Do you know where you are? Stars. Meet a girl at the bar.
1: Star.
0: Want to jump in her car.
1: Star.
0: Things say you's a real dicky czar. Next morning you don't know where you are. Star. Next day I meet a girl named Sally. What she want me do? Meet a... Hey!
1: Yeah!

0: I'm in love
1: with Mary Jane.
0: With Mary Jane.
2: You know that feeling.
0: Nice of female.
2: You know that feeling. Yes, I.
0: This thing about Mary when it is, I feel no pain.
2: So yeah. We feeling good tonight, y'all. Thanks for rocking with us. Thanks for rocking with us. You ready to rock?
1: Smoking now.
0: Chill.
2: You ready to rock?
0: Two, three, four. One, two, yeah, three, four. Yeah. Yeah, we come.
2: Are they ready for this? They ain't ready for this. Are they ready for this? You ain't ready for this. Are you ready to rock? That's right.
0: Yeah, wanna big up my hosts for having us tonight. Big up the people having the party.
2: We just gonna keep it high. Feeling good tonight.

0: Yeah, Motel.
1: That still rocks right there. That still rocks, y'all. Thanks.
0: Thank you all.
1: That's the one. Yeah. Y'all feeling it tonight? Y'all feeling good?
0: Yo.
1: It's the hardest band right here, yo. Woo! Damn.
0: Thank you all for being here. Thank you all for being here. Appreciate you all checking us out for a minute.
1: This shit's just getting started, yo. Oh, that's fucked up. You drank my beer? No, that, you know who that was. Oh, thank you, could you? Because it wasn't me, it was this man right here. See the man with the beanie on the microphone?

0: Yeah.
1: How y'all feeling out there? It's getting hot up here. Man, he's been pulling it off all evening. I'm in.
2: Post-show talk.

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Thanks for having us. Here we go. We're just going to hit you back and forth. Boom, boom, boom. Josh, what's happening? Congratulations, my man. 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

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Josh was like, man, y'all have to play like 3 years ago. He was like, when I have a wedding, you guys are gonna play it. So this is for him. This is for the newlyweds.

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Thanks, y'all. 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Keep it kind of, you know, keep it simmering. Keep it simmering. No, but really, it's good to be a part of this event today. You know, I got a lot of love to give, you know. Everybody does, I know that. I remember when I married my wife 6 years ago. Yeah, just celebrating our 6-year anniversary. What? Let off some shots.

0: All right. Wind it up.
1: I want to do the verse twice as long. You know what I mean? So it's not coming into that so quickly. You know what I mean? Yeah. So we'll just do it instead of the 8 and 8, we'll do the 16 and 8. So everybody kind of shape it around that.
2: I'll shape it. Shape it like a master shape.
1: Look, I can't find those other lyrics, but I kind of remember some of them. Get the vibe.
2: Can't find them.
1: You know my system. They're there.
2: Can I get you a fire?
1: Oh, here it is. Here it is. Here it is, right when you said that.
2: Nice. I knew I just had
1: I'm
2: to
1: looking
2: push
1: right
2: you.
1: At him.
2: I just had to push you a little bit.
1: I'm looking right at him. I'm like, what the fuck?
2: Page Pink, I'm not going to treat you like an injured guy, all right?
1: Please don't. Please fucking don't. That's the last thing I need. All right. Remember this one that we did and it was like, let's go, another studio set, let's go, make the major threat, let's go. Remember that?
2: Like
1: it was like this hip-hop one that we did. It was like a different style kind of. I mean, I didn't really have anything on it, but
2: that was actually one where you're like, just kick a beat, Jay, and I like it. But it's kind of fast, it was like a fast kind of hip-hop beat, and we just did it, but I don't know much other than that.
1: It's blowing in the wind. Let's hit that one more time. And I'm just gonna repeat what I have and you know, keep it.
3: Let's do the intro. How are we gonna start it up? Just get a drum roll into it. You wanna do it that long?
2: Or half of it, like.
1: We love hip hop. Everybody sing. We love hip hop.

0: Yeah, I'll work on that one. So, but that's the basic form, though, you know?
1: So, you guys, I think, I'm personally feeling more like the tempo where we got it to. Like, it needs to be that quick, I think, for the lyrics to flow right.
0: Which
1: like
0: one?
1: We're playing a little slower. This track.
0: I mean, right just now.
1: Through it, it was like a certain tempo, and we kind of like,
0: sped
1: I
0: kind of
1: consciously sped it up.
0: Okay.
2: Like, it was better, I think. Yeah.
1: You sounded like more natural, like a fit better with the whole thing, like the chorus.
0: Let me know when you do that, and I'm not, you know what I mean? Let me know. Say, speed it up, you know what I mean? Let her
1: know. No, well, yeah. You know, well, we were doing it. It was already
0: happening.
1: I just kind of fed it and, like, you know, made sure
0: yeah,
1: it was staying.
0: Yeah, I'm going to work on it.
2: So just pay attention to the feel and make sure it's not too slow.
0: Yeah. Play the speed real quick
2: that
0: one more time.
2: That sounds pretty
0: then.
2: Adjustable.
0: Did you record that one?
3: Yeah. I got to roll here in a second.
0: Play the tempo real quick.
1: It's
3: 10:51.
0: 10:51?
1: Okay.
0: Y'all going out tonight?
1: I am.
3: No.

0: I want to work on that one. 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Let me work it out. I'm fucking it up right now, but.
1: All right. That's cool. 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

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Let's rock this. 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

Thanks, y'all. Thanks, y'all. All right, this next track we call New World Order. I swear to God, this is gonna make it on the radio one day. And you guys can say, you heard it at Homebrews. It was some band, I don't know. But check it out, check it out, check it out. New World Order, NWO.

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That's a new one. It's a new one. Instant classic. You heard. What do we got? All right. 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You know, like a machine gun. That's kind of like how we view music. Just like. 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

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They're telling us we only got a few more for y'all. A few more for y'all. Thanks for coming out and vibing with us tonight. It's the juice. See what I'm saying? This next one is another new one. It's another new one. 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

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I love y'all. You guys are hyped. The hypest crowd we had here at Homebrews. Give yourself a big hand round of applause right now. Give yourself a big round of applause. Big up yourself for coming out. All right, all right. This one's called Put Me On. I know I haven't been explaining a lot of songs tonight, and I'm not gonna explain this one either. 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Another hip-hop track. Act like you know, act like you know, act like you know.

0: last track.
1: Hey, check this out. You know what we say. We say more time, right? We never say goodbye. We say more time. We got one more track for y'all. One more track. And more time. You know what I mean? 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

syndrome. 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

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No, but for real, thanks a lot. We're the juice. 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
1: This is a nice setup.
0: We're loving it to be out in the outdoors playing some music. So without further delay, we're going to run a song we'll call the Baltimore.

0: 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Make the noise.
1: Nice vibes tonight. Nice vibes tonight. This is the baddest band. Baddest band. We represent, you know, I guess this whole area. Northern Humboldt, Southern Humboldt, Northern Mendo, Southern Mendo, all the way down to Mexico, goddamn. Up to Canada. You know, they got the righteous seeds up there, too. Yo, all right.
0: Yeah.
1: Let's keep it moving, y'all. How y'all feeling? Yes. All right.
0: I want to big up right here. In this place, though, because I love every other place, but this place is special. We're glad to be right here in this little place. This spot, I ain't gonna even call it a name.
1: Chronic, run it.

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1: Yo. I love this rhythm, everybody. Yeah. Love this rhythm. 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

0: you right.
1: Oh, and the juice could break me down.
0: Rude boy.
1: When you're ready. Hey. When you're ready, break me down. Break me. Here you go. Watch this one. Because the herb with me, herb with me, herb with me, herb with me. Herb with me. Herb with me. Herb with me. Herb with me. Herb with me.

0: fucking wheel.
1: Yeah, Juice Crew, live and direct, as I would say.
2: Yo, how y'all feeling tonight?
3: Well, make some noise then. Make some noise then.
2: Yeah. Hardest working band. Hardest working band.
0: Probably my mic.
2: Yo, what's happening? Let's smash it.
4: Thank you, everybody.
2: Let's smash it. This one we call New World Order. All right. Y'all understand what we mean.
5: This is different related to the problems we facing. The energy in my neighborhood, they basing. I still, we still complacent. Keep it coming, so we gonna heal the nation. Yeah. They just don't know, yo. They just don't know, yo, yo. They just don't know, yo, yo. What? Yeah.
2: Master D come with some hard shit right here, man. Yeah, yeah.
5: Coming in right here, yo, yo. Part of a movement, so you can't use it. Don't you confuse it. Part of a movement, something is harder, hard to express it.

Yeah. Blaze it up. Don't get twisted. Keep your head right. Chaos is my mind state. But on the musicianship, we never hesitate. Check the words of the West Coast. They resonate. Cause yo, they say they be relating the problems we facing. Minds be wasting them. In my neighborhood, they basing. Out there, say we still complacent. But we asking questions, yo. I said we be relating to the problems we facing. In my neighborhood, they basing. But still we complacent, yo. We gotta let them know, gotta let them. They don't know. Some of them, they don't know, they don't know. Some of them, they don't know, they don't know. Some of them, they take it out, massive, take it out.

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1: This one we like to call Phantom. I don't know, it just sounds kind of dark.
2: Hold up, no.
1: What?
2: No.
1: What?
2: Hold
1: am up. I?
3: Huddle.
2: Bring it. Yo, and then bless. This other side name, bless. Bless.
1: This is truly the last one. I'm sorry.